you've been around the block, I'll wait. When it's in the air, when you're well prepared, when you had your share. Proposal 1, give me what I want. Proposal 2, you should have it too. Be prepared, take your share. My fingertips are aching, and I can even feel my toes, and I can see the way it goes. My fingertips are aching, and I can even feel my toes,

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When you hit the north, when you skip the force, when you pray for more. Solution 1, find out what you want. Solution 2, let me have it too. Skip the force, search for more. My fingertips are aching, and I can't even feel my toes. And I can see the way it goes. My fingertips are aching, and I can't even feel my toes.

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1: Everyone had the same coats on. They all went to the same place and they all ate the same thing. Then they all took photos with their phones.
0: How did that make you feel?

But we want to be free. We want to be free to do what we want to do. We want to be free to ride. We want to be free to ride our machines without being hassled by the man. And we want to get loaded.

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Yeah, it's your dreams, you know. Yeah, it makes you free, babe.

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One little soldier for the firing squad. 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

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He would tell everybody, my grandbaby Mavis,

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They're called something like Raining Desert or something like that. 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
0: 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And just know that I'm with you and I love you and I'm hugging you in my mind. 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
1: We are robots.
0: The world is quite different ever since the robotic uprising of the late 90s. There is no more unhappiness.
1: Affirmative.
0: We no longer say yes. Instead, we say affirmative.
1: Yes, affirmative.
0: Unless we know the other robot really well.
1: There is no more unethical treatment of the elephants.
0: Well, there's no more elephants, so... But still, it's good. There's only one kind of dance, the robot.
1: Oh, and the robo.
0: Oh, and the two kinds of dances.
1: But there are no more humans.

0: Can't we just talk to the humans, see a little understanding could make things better? Can't we talk to the humans and work together now?
1: No, because they are dead.

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As you have not specified a destination, I have selected John O'Boots. At what speed would you like to travel? As you have not expressed a preference, I have chosen 70 miles per hour.

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1: Getting too hot.
0: Getting too hot now. 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